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0: I'd like to tell you about a remarkable radio station.
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0: We have a remarkable radio station.

0: Я недоволен нашим прогрессом.
1: Obviously, I love him. He's my dad.
2: Hmm.
1: What does that hmm mean? Just say what you want to say.
2: It's just, when you add obviously, it feels a little less obvious. So, I'll ask again. How do you really feel about your father? It's as if maybe it's a little more complicated than you feel comfortable admitting, which is completely understandable.
1: Look, I love my...

0: So, here's what's gonna happen. 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
1: Come on, I thought we were having a breakthrough.
0: Hey, we did. You know, for being a real piece of shit, you're pretty easy to talk to, but the only breakthrough I need right now is the location of Shroud.
1: I'm not telling you shit, you fucking loser!
0: See, this is more like how I thought this would go.
1: I hope Shroud kills you just like he killed your father. I hope he fucking spanks your little daddy as you bitch ass to death, you hear me? Are we outside?
2: Windy up here tonight, huh?
1: Why are we outside?
0: No telling where you live.
1: It smells like outside smells. Wait!
2: I have neighbors. Use your inside voice and just tell me where Shroud is.
1: Okay. Steel mill. Llewellyn Steelworks, okay? Fuck!
2: You sure about that?
1: Yes, please! That's all I know!
2: Stop screaming, goddammit!
1: Help!
2: Hey, I will pull you up if you quiet the fuck down.
1: Help!
0: Honestly, it was nice talking to someone about this stuff. I guess what I'm saying is, I'm really glad I kidnapped you tonight.

He's here!

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And a swish. Yes! All right, next one. Just one more.

0: Hey, can I get a copy of that video when we're through here? Because it's over, Shroud. And it would be nice to watch that back at a different angle.
1: Oh no, it's over, Shroud!
2: All this build-up, face-to-face with your father's killer, and you come in here with that lame shit?
0: Ugh, where the fuck is Shroud?
2: He'll be here in a bit.
3: Oh hey! After our conversation, I asked him about your dad. Fun little tidbit, he was very well hydrated. Turns out right after Shroud shot him in the chest, your dad pissed his pants. Bet you didn't know that, huh? So after that bullet tore through his insides, he still had enough time to know how absolutely fucked he was and just pissed himself like a little bitch. It was like so much piss. Cause your dad was wearing shorts, so
0: hey,
3: it just kept...
0: I get it.

0: Cool dick. So, you, got some kind of clever supervillain name?
1: You can call me Toxic.
0: Bro, that works on so many levels for you.
1: Yeah, no shit. That's the point! Trout augments are pretty good when normies like you use them. When you put them on someone who already has powers, fucking chef's kiss.

Ha ha ha ha.

So, what do you got left on them shields? I said 40%, but boss man says you're down to 28. And he is not wrong about that thing. Good news, buddy. Traum says he just wants the Astral Pulse, which we all know isn't really yours anyway.

0: System check. Calculate the damage per second hitting shields. Then tell me how many seconds I need to divert Astral Pulse energy to rocket boosters.
1: 12.89 seconds of damage before critical.
2: Oh, hey! Boss Man says if you're planning on diverting pulse power to the boosters, it won't work. This is a limited time offer, dude. What's up? You were so fucking talkative earlier. I'm just the messenger here.
3: You said you're not calculating that shit. Stop your leg, dumbass.
0: Fuck it.

0: Status.
1: All status. Status.

0: It was just over 4 months ago that images like this were recorded across the Southland. Videos flooded social media and our newsroom, showing what many thought to be the death of Mecha Man. Again. For nearly 50 years, a Mecha Man has protected Los Angeles. Built by an ordinary civilian with no superpowers. This first suit was dubbed by some fans as Mecha Man Prime. Three generations of pilot, their identities kept secret, have given everything to protect this community, including their lives. After the tragic passing of Prime, the next Mecha Man, known as Astral, teamed up with a star-studded superhero group known as the Brave Brigade, leading to an unprecedented period of peace in the Southland. After years of loyal service, tragedy struck again, when Shroud, a former Brave Brigade member turned villain, killed the pilot of Mecha Man in cold blood. But yet again, as hope was lost, a third generation of Mecha Man emerged. A Mecha Man for the modern era. A bulwark against organized crime in the greater Los Angeles area. Until today. Earlier today, Mecha Man broke his silence and addressed the media.
1: Нам писали. Ну ты чё, вообще с самого начала решил перепотеть? Ну ты, блин, даёшь. Да.
2: There's been a lot of speculation about my health and the state of the Mecha Man suit, and I'm here to put that speculation to rest. The suit has been damaged beyond my ability to repair, so I will be stepping back from superhero work, effective immediately.
3: Does this mean you're finished?
4: Can you repair your
3: What's
4: suit?
3: Next for Mecha Man?
4: Does this mean your career is
5: How
4: over?
5: How badly were you hurt?
2: One at a time, please.
6: Ashley Reines, San Pedro Daily, do you have anything to say to your fans? The public outpouring, the vigils, a lot of them were worried you wouldn't wake up.
2: I just want to say thank you for the support. I hope to be worthy of it. Next question.
3: Chris Stratton, Torrance Tribune. Does this mean you're retiring as Mecha Man? Word on the street is you're donezo.
2: Are you 100 years old? Why are you talking like that?
3: Answer the question, buddy boy. Are you retiring? My readers need the skinny, and I aim to deliver. Let's get it on the record.
2: Well, I don't have a suit, and I don't have any superpowers, so yeah, short of a miracle, pretty much.
3: Is pretty much the same as definitively?
2: Pretty much is the same as pretty much, buddy boy. All right, just one more, please. I gotta get back to, just one more. Preferably someone from the century.
7: Charles Kingsley, South Bay Signal. So, Shroud kills your father, goes to jail 15 years, breaks out, and immediately dupes you into a trap where he destroys the Mecha Man suit and puts you in a coma for months.
2: I didn't hear a question in there.
7: Two-parter. First, why didn't Shroud kill you? You haven't been conscious for months. It'd be easy money taking you out.
2: Okay, Shroud wanted the Astral Pulse and Mecha Man gone. He got both. I'm not sure I mattered much.
7: Right, you're unimportant. Which leads me to my next question. Most heroes avenge their family. You did the opposite. You killed their legacy. How disappointed would your dad be if he were here right now? Your father, your grandfather, they must be rolling over in their graves.
2: I think he'd be proud, because I'm alive. Which, as you so sensitively pointed out, he isn't. I think he knows that I sacrificed everything and that I did my best. Being Mecha Man, protecting my community, was the greatest honor I'll ever have. Now I have to live knowing that. Thank you for coming.
0: Up next, is Mecha Man a Mecha quitter? Yeah, I mean, it seemed like it'd be better if he died than be a Mecha coward,
8: you know? What kind of example is he setting? Stay tuned to find out.

0: Hey, assholes.
1: Yeah, all you assholes. I was fucking watching that.
2: Hey, who are you calling assholes, asshole?
3: I'll handle this idiot. Keep loading. We're out of here in 30. And who the fuck are you?
2: Yeah, you. Go-go fucking hobo ranger. Who the fuck are you?
1: I'm Mecha Man.
4: You're not Mecha Man. That's Mecha Man.
1: I'm Mecha Man, dipshit. Okay, that's my suit.
3: Wow, you're gonna be wishing you had it right now.
1: Whatever the case, I'm enough to deal with a pack of fucking Skittles idiots like you.
5: Oh, God damn it.
3: Look, you're hurt. You're not thinking straight. You don't want to fight someone who knows which hand every punch is coming from.
4: What the?
6: That guy I threw, he landed on the roof, right?
7: All good!
6: Phew. Hi, I'm Blomblazer. I work over at Superhero Dispatch Network.
1: Hey. Hi. Yeah. I know who you are. You're like... famous.
6: Oh, I don't know about that. I'm just a corporate hero for hire. You're the real deal. You're the famous one.
1: Right, I don't think infamous is the same as famous, but...
6: Oh god, your arm.
1: Ah, fuck. Oh yeah, that's gross.
6: Yeah, you look like some kind of mime DJ. Let me see it, I'll help you. Usually dislocates the other way.
1: Okay, but have you done this before? Because maybe...
8: Ow! Okay! Wow, that's okay. Thank you.
6: One of them is on that roof. You look like you could use a drink.
1: What makes you say that? Yeah, well, you know what? They can taste the rainbow in jail.
6: What do you mean? Like different colored dicks? Shit. Sorry.
1: I actually didn't know what I meant, but you know what? It should have been that.
6: I'm a little buzzed. I don't really make jokes like that. I think Vizzy's rubbing off on me.
1: Who?
6: Someone I work with. It's... yeah.
1: I can't tell which one of us had the rough day.
6: Hmm? Oh, no. I had a great day. Well, that's not totally true. Oh, you're joking. Sorry. It's fine. Don't worry about keeping up. Something to do with the powers. It takes a lot for me to feel anything.
1: What a sad sentence.
6: Hey, you should give yourself more credit. To do what you did for as long as you did, especially without superpowers.
1: Not true. What do you call this?
6: I can fix that one for you, too.
1: No thanks, I like this one.
6: Thank you. So, how did you afford all that? You must have spent hundreds of thousands of...
1: Millions. So you'll understand when the check comes.
6: You're serious. Millions.
1: Yeah, I basically burned through my entire inheritance, keeping it going. The last couple of years have just been duct tape and sheer determination.
6: Why did you do it?
1: Do what?
6: Sacrifice everything to be a superhero to the point of financial...
1: ruin?
6: I was gonna say hardship, but ruin was the first word that came to mind, yeah. You must be completely broke at this point.
1: I don't know. I guess I just like helping people.
6: So, are you drunk yet or what?
1: Yeah, I should probably be switching to water.
6: Good. Because I was hoping, after some drinks to loosen you up, I could learn a little more about you. And, if all that went well, present you with a proposition.
1: A proposition?
6: Yeah, I'm just trying to figure out if this is a fit or not, you know? Then it's just a matter of picking the right moment.
1: Well, I have to say, Blazer, that does sound intriguing.
6: That's actually... not water.
8: God, this is like pure alcohol.
6: It's not like alcohol, it is alcohol. I know because you spit it directly into my open mouth. That's water. That, see? How it has ice in it?
1: You drink hard liquor from a pint glass?
6: Actually, I usually just drink it straight from the bottle, but I thought that would be embarrassing. I'm gonna go clean up.
1: I'm so sorry.
6: No, it's fine. I will be right back.
1: What are you doing?
9: Hey, bitch!
10: Hey, I'm talking to you, bitch!
1: Alright, just so you know, I only turned around because someone yelled, not because I'm a bitch or anything.
10: Don't you watch the news? This is a superhero bar.
1: Oh, wow, are you a superhero? That's so cool. Is this your power? You're like, tell people obvious shit guy?
10: Why, you're really going to act like you don't remember me.
1: Wait, it's coming back to me. Hold on. Yeah, it's coming back to me. Oh, wait. I know it. You know what? You are Mr. Wet Ponytail. Your superpower is then obviously your ponytail, which, aside from being disgusting, has the ability to never not be wet. In battle, you whip it around and anyone it touches fucking kills himself.
6: Shit. That is... damn.
10: You good?
6: Sorry, I choked on my spit.
10: No, like a bitch. I control the fire.
1: The fire?
10: And the flame. And my skin does not burn. I am Flambé. And you...
1: Wait, oh shit, I do remember you. You're that shitty villain I busted up.
10: Not anymore, Mecha Dick. As I literally just said, I am Flambé, a real superhero. And you are not Mecha Man anymore. So, you need to get the fuck out of here. Now, we can do this the easy way.
1: Sorry, which way was that?
11: Hey!
6: No, Poncho. You're literally fanning the flames right now.
12: Shit, yeah, you're right. Anybody got a rug? You gotta drop and roll, lad!
1: Thought he doesn't burn.
6: Some people become scared before they even know they're hurt. Like babies.
13: Hey, Mecha Dick! Get the fuck out of here!
1: I get it. Can you just tell Blazer I'm outside?
13: Out!
1: Relax. I'm leaving.
6: Hey, I couldn't find you.
1: It's cool. I was just admiring the art on this dumpster. Can't tell why anyone would put those words together. Why are you holding drinks?
6: Nightcap?
1: You're in trouble.
6: Actually, according to the bartender, that's exactly what you are. What happened in there? I walk out and the bartender's pissed. The whole energy is awkward. And why did it smell like burnt hair?
1: Oh, my glass slipped and I made a little mess.
6: Just a little mess?
1: Yeah. Does that not sound convincing enough?
6: Hold these. I know a place.
1: You stung.
6: It's a little out there. Easier if we fly.

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0: Hmm?
2: Oh, yeah. That would have been cool. Oh, no, yeah, this is better, because you can see it. And it looks like there's a couple up there already, so...
0: I really appreciate you coming to my rescue back there. I still think I could have handled it, but... All I'm trying to say is... Thanks. I should have just said that, but... Yeah, I'm still talking.
2: Don't you worry about it, Robert Robertson.
0: How do you know my name?
2: Oops.
0: What's going on?
2: Okay, I'll tell you. But only after you tell me how you ended up with a name like that.
0: Oh, you mean a name like Robert Robertson III?
2: The third? Three times this happened?
0: There was Grandpa Bobby, then my dad, who I called Dad, but everyone else called Robbie, and then me, Robert, because I wanted to be taken seriously.
2: Family tradition.
0: In more ways than one. Gramps was the first Mecha Man. He died in the suit before I was born. Dad was killed fighting Shroud. That's when I took over. There was a little inheritance and the life insurance money.
2: I'm so sorry. I didn't realize...
0: Just your run-of-the-mill, sad superhero origin story. The family tradition, if there is one, is dying in that suit. Which I guess I don't have to worry about anymore. What is it?
2: I'm not quite drunk enough to share my origin story just yet. But remind me to tell you someday.
0: Definitely.

0: We can work with this. Sorry, I'm actually here with a purpose. When the way I went about things tonight, I'm sorry. It was all a little loose, a little unprofessional.
1: Unprofessional? I'm not sure that that applies to this.
0: But... I'm actually here on official business. How I know your name, the proposition I mentioned right before you spit in my mouth.
1: Still mortified about that.
0: It's fine. Do you remember a superhero named Trackstar?
1: Remember, of course. He's like family. That I haven't talked to in a while. What about him?
0: I work with him at SDN. He recommended you. Mentioned that he worked with your father.
1: Yeah, he was the youngest member of the Brave Brigade, so... he was kind of my babysitter for a while. How's he doing?
0: He's doing great. He's why I'm here. Robert, I would like to make you an offer. In exchange for dispatching and mentoring some of our rookie heroes, SDN can make you Mecha Man again. But this time with all the resources that a company as big as ours has at their disposal. No more paying out of pocket for repairs. Support staff, the whole shebang.
1: So this was like some sort of interview?
0: I was worried that you might be...
1: crazy?
0: Unstable. Damaged. Unfit. Fat shit. Dipshit. I don't know. Whatever you want to call it. It's a big investment. It'll take considerable time and money to get the suit repaired and the missing pieces replaced. Plenty of time to learn how to dispatch and level up some of the heroes on our roster. Your experience, your work ethic, your perspective, it's all invaluable. Share it, Robert. You have a lot left to give.
1: And what if I say no?
0: Then I'll hate you forever. And I'll push you off this billboard.
1: Wow.
0: Yeah.
1: And no one would suspect a thing.
0: Nope, not a one.
1: Wait, so you want me dispatching? What's that even mean?
0: Oh, right. I was supposed to test you at the bar. Here.
1: Drunk people shouldn't be throwing things at drunk people.
0: Noted.
1: Am I waiting or are you waiting? What's going on?
0: It was supposed to open up when I threw it to you. Okay, there. Pop it on. This is part of the assessment. And don't move too much in there. You're sitting on the edge of the billboard.
2: 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We may be superheroes, but we're nothing without SDN's real hero, the Dispatcher. So, Dispatcher, where do we start? Well, well.
3: I saw some scary, suspicious men last night leaving the old movie theater.
2: You'll receive requirements to help you determine which heroes to send. Such an array! This graph will show you what a hero does well. A hero with a knack for vigor and combat looks right for the job. That sounds like me, Phenomaman! Now that at least one hero is being dispatched, it's time to get to... a wise choice. I will now return to SDN. When a hero returns to SDN, they'll need some much-needed Don't forget to review on SDN's state of... Let's see how well I did. There's no such thing as a perfect fit. The more that my skill... Organized criminals, often led by figurehead supervillains, are the scourge of Southern California. We work tirelessly to root them out.
4: I do things by the book.
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1: Flattery will get you everywhere. 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
8: 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Moving out.
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2: 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When the bell...
9: The diabolical supervillain El Diablo is attacking Los Angeles General.
2: Oh no. It's one of my arch nemesises. El Diablo. That means the Diablo in Spanish.
8: Huh. He must have been using the convoy ambush as a distraction.
2: And to attack helpless hospital people. That craven bastard.
0: Speaking of hospitals, did you know SDN offers a robust benefits package for all full-time employees?
2: That's phenomenal!
1: What can I say? A lot, actually.
2: Sometimes, a hero can use their talents to tip the scales.
8: I led the goons into a trap while guiding the civilians to safety. Cops will take it from here.

0: El Diablo's goons are running scared, but right on the heels of his sidekick, El Diablito.
1: Phenomenal!
2: Gladly.
3: Unstoppable force, immovable object. I'm both.

0: A perfect dispatch. You are a natural. Our shift is done now. It is time for lunch.
1: We couldn't have done it without you, dispatcher.
0: Too true.
2: I'm going to enhance my break time with some of the snack offerings in our break room vending machines.
0: Great idea. Thank you again, dispatcher. I hope to be seeing a lot more of you. Goodbye for now, and don't forget to be phenomenal.
3: Did he just say phenomenal?
4: Well, looks like I'm great at this, so that's gonna be bad for your negotiating position. Expect a lengthy...
5: Did I drool on you?
4: I don't think so.
5: Well, you see why we thought of... Well, why Trackstar thought of you.
4: It makes sense, yeah.
5: Meet me at the SDN offices tomorrow. I'm not done saving you yet.
4: Is there a ladder or... Sorry I'm late.

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2: SDN is not an insurance company and does not cover damages to property, persons, or animals.
3: She's definitely not making it to band practice.
4: Yeah. Wait, what's that?
3: No, just the commercial. It was weird.
4: Weird. Yeah, right. Phenomenal Man. He's like a rock star. It's, I'm joking, because of the rock and the role. Cool commercial. I'm a Phenomenal fan, you might say. You could say that.
3: He seems cool. Phenomenal, even. And quite the salesman.
4: Oh, yeah. I mean, he could sell snowballs to an Eskimo. Is it not cool to say? Snowman. He could sell snowballs to a snow person. Anyone made of snow. Any color snow doesn't have to be white.
5: Oh, God. Okay. Yep, that's not right. That is not right. That is, yep. That is,
3: just,
5: yeah.
3: Okay, let me help you.
4: Oh, no, not necessary. I'm sure I...
3: You nervous? Big job interview?
4: No, I mean, yes, but yes is more... My powers make everything wet, moist. Water boy is how they call me, but yes, I am...

0: okay. Oh. Now that your face is next to a side of my face, I see that I know you, of you. You're Mecha Man. You're dead, I thought.
1: Just on the inside.
0: You, look small or different in person.
1: Never meet your heroes, kid.
2: Oh, wasn't sure you'd show up.
0: Oh, wow! Laser, Juan! A real hero!
2: Oh, sorry, but I need him for something. Follow me. Take your clothes off.
1: What's happening right now?
2: We don't want too many people knowing you're Mecha Man. A lot of our dispatchers are former heroes, but it's better if you keep your identity a secret. We've had incidents in the past. Here. I remembered you being bigger. I was a little drunk. Listen, it's gonna be great.
1: I've never felt silly wearing this.
2: Until now?
1: Yeah, I was trying to imply that with the silence.
2: It worked. Get dressed. I have somebody I need you to meet. Oh, sorry. Should I turn around? Or what do you... should I close my eyes, maybe? If that makes you more comfortable.
1: Well, this might be the fastest HR violation of a new employee in history.
2: I'm just gonna... There.
1: It doesn't look like it, but I am flexing every muscle in my body right now.
2: Really?
1: Okay, well, you didn't have to say it like that.
2: I want to say again, I'm sorry about last night. I regret the way I conducted myself. It was a mistake. A complicated mistake. I can, go into the details of those complications with you later.
1: Look, we were both a little tipsy, got lost in the moment. You know, it's totally understandable. It was a nice night. Nothing more than that.
2: Yeah, I'd like to keep things professional.
1: Right, that's why you brought me to this conference room to strip down in front of you. Profesh.
2: Are you serious?
3: Locks a conference room. So, you two fuck or what?
1: No professional lines were crossed.
3: All right. So just like grinding. Clothes on, stuff.
2: Busy? Knock it off. I just got a little tipsy at our meeting.
1: A meeting? Is that what it was?
2: Robert, this is Invisigal. She is part of the Phoenix program. We take former supervillains, such as herself, and rehabilitate them to re-enter society to use their powers for... Are those my earrings?
3: Well, they look better on me.
2: Invisigal, this is Robert. He'll be your team's dispatcher.
3: A washed-up dad-bod superhero with no superpowers. Can't wait.
2: His identity, all of this, that's staying between us. He's still Mecha Man, but that can't get out. And if it does, I'll know who it came from.
3: You think I want to tell people our dispatcher's a fucking loser?
1: Look, I'm here to help. It's what I do. You have a chance to turn things around. Bring some good into the world, and I'll support you in whatever way possible, so that maybe, just maybe, by the end of all of this, helping people is what you do too.
3: Well, I'm wet. I see why you like him. Look at that trip. What does that look? Best Buy Fight Club? Fucking hot.
2: We have a weekly ranking list for all the heroes in the company.
1: And she's at the bottom.
2: She called herself Invisibitch when she was a villain. We're trying to rebrand her.
1: Yeah, I thought Invisigal felt kind of corny for her.
2: Oh yeah? The name was my idea. Just get your shirt on, Dadbot.

0: Is that the end? How can we help you?
1: We're not the highest profile branch in the network, but we've got what makes the real difference. Great people. Some of them aren't even people, and they're still great. One of the three copiers on this floor. Fax, scan, does literally everything. Documentation, one of the three Ds at SDN. There tends to be a healthy amount of paperwork. I used to call it triple Ds, but I was informed that had a different connotation.
2: Three Ds?
1: Dispatching. Documentation. Diversity is the third. Not in terms of priority, of course. Yep. We're all about diversity. Lana works in the mailroom. From a different galaxy altogether. And then there's Galen, way back there. Born with super hearing. He's from... oh, I want to say...
3: Florida.
1: Florida! Of course! Florida man over there. Hey, easy on the bath salts.
3: That was one guy.
2: Hey, speaking of bath, where is the,
1: Oh, need a bio break.
2: Excuse me?
1: Restroom. I mean, it's right over there. Sorry. At work, I tend to get a little...
2: corny?
1: Corporate, Dick. Meet me in the records room when you're done. If you get lost, look for the door that says records room.

0: Bruh, I almost went in my pants. Hey, you this robber people talking about? What's up, brother? My auntie named me Roy, but people call me Royd. All right. Good to meet you, bruh.
1: Likewise.
2: So Royd, like steroid?
0: Huh? Hell no, brother. No, cuz. Listen. Get you other guys here. They go by the name Royd. So I think it's like, you know, we go scrap, we go ground, I boss you up, and then, you know, you got Royd. You know what I'm saying, bro? That's what I think. Hey, you think that's why they call me Royd? Like I'm on steroids. But they think I'm some kind of a juice head? They think I'm not natty, bro? They think Royd not natty.
3: No, I'm just kidding, man. Just making jokes about your name and the shitter.
0: Whatever. I don't care.
3: Nokia is probably best. Nice meeting you, Royd, even if it was while we were both holding our dicks.
0: You one funny bugger. Mecha man.
3: Okay, so I was worried about your unwashed hand, but now I'm worried that everyone here knows who I am.
0: Nah, brother. It's Kapu. Need to know basis, and Royd need to know. I don't want to come pick up your soup or fix them for the SDN.
3: Cool. You gonna wash before you do that?
0: Nah, bro. I never touch nothing. Just touch my pants and underwear only. Even for shake, I just do like this.
3: Can you show me again? I don't think I got it.
4: Holy shit. Who's this freckle-faced fuck? How are you?
3: That's an aggressive way to greet someone.
4: Look at this skinny latte prick. Your bones, kid. You here to whip these assholes into shape or what?
5: That's the idea.
3: Oh, admittedly, I haven't had a hug in a while, but could you maybe not?
4: What? It's a hug, not a hand job. Lighten up.
3: Be that as it may, I'm still confused.
4: Oh, right. Because I'm old as shit. How about this? This jog your memory?
3: Trackstar? Holy shit!
4: Yeah, you fucker. Why are you accepting hugs from old men you don't know? Oh, and hey, they call me Chase around here, so keep it, you know.
3: Sure, right. Yeah, Chase.
4: It's been what, 10, 15 years?
5: Has it really been that long?
4: Yeah, I reached out to this little pissant when his dad passed. Then he got to ducking me like he owed me money.
3: I was in a weird place.
4: I understand, kid. It was tough on all of us, so I can't imagine what you went through.
3: Yeah, so what's up? You gonna tell me why you look like Black Einstein?
5: Sorry. I never noticed.
4: Fucker. It's the powers. I can move 50 times faster than the average person, but I didn't realize until it was too late. And I was aging 50 times faster when I used my powers. Nowadays, I'm moving slower than frozen piss to keep the old ticker from popping on me.
3: That's a pretty cruel fate, Chase. What kind of awful shit did you do to deserve that?
4: Right? This is some war criminal level punishment. No, I was just out trying to help people like a fucking chump. This is why I know karma is bullshit.
3: So I guess this means you're the one person I can't complain to about losing my suit.
4: You better not. I would resurrect then re-kill your fucking father in front of you if it meant being able to use my powers again.
5: Jesus, Chase.
3: Wow.
4: What? Obviously, I'd let Robert have one last I love you before I extinguish the light from his eyes.
5: Was he always like this?
3: Yes, actually.
4: We joke, we laugh, we suppress our trauma. All right, enough of this feeling shit. Let's introduce you to your team of losers. Now, if I'm being honest, I thought and still think we should have canned these tunas months ago.
5: And you might get your wish, because if we don't see improvements soon, the whole program will be scrapped.
3: Cool. No pressure.
5: Sonar here was a Harvard graduate who...
4: Who will not shut the fuck up about being a Harvard graduate like all Harvard graduates.
5: Who also orchestrated some of the most effective Silicon Valley investment frauds in U.S. history. Also...
4: Also, sometimes he transforms into a fucking bat monster that would eat you ass first after he emptied your pension plan.
5: Flambe, he...
3: Controls the fire and the flame and his skin does not burn.
4: Right, you met him. Didn't you ever run in with him years back?
3: I did. Yeah.
4: So you know he's a certifiable dickhead.
5: Invisigel, who you met. turned herself in a few months ago and entered the program on the condition we didn't ask questions.
2: That's a little suspicious, no?
4: Suspicious? Really? Of a criminal that turns invisible and doesn't like to answer questions? What tipped you off, Sherlock?
5: Here we have coupé, which I recently learned is a French ballet term that means to cut, hence the knives.
2: That's very clever.
4: Yeah, but it sounds dumb to say, so everybody calls it coupe. She was an assassin for the mob, then went independent. Punch up.
5: Carnival strongman who made a deal with a sorceress. She gave him the strength of 10 men. His muscles grew, but his body shrunk.
4: He's got all the charm and brains of a greasy bowling ball.
5: Malevola. Terrifying. She's got a magic sword, and she creates portals that allow her to teleport.
4: Somehow she's still late for every fucking meeting.
5: Yeah, I'm pretty sure she does it on purpose. That's Golem. He is a construct.
2: A construct?

0: So, the Z team, my team, their Phoenix program?
1: That is correct.
2: Your own motley crew of dangerous fuck-ups.
1: We're not looking for miracles, but we'd love one if we could get it. Can you show him his desk?
2: Sure. What's that arm squeeze about?
0: You want one? Here.
2: Fuck off. This is you. Pretty sparse, but feel free to decorate.
0: This computer's older than you look. Wait, so we're doing this? I haven't even met the team yet.
2: We did the slideshow.
0: First of all, that wasn't a slideshow.
2: Look, we like to start slow. Most people don't make it past the first dispatch. And this is better for everybody's safety.
0: What do you mean, safety?
2: You'll be fine. And this here is our little slice of the Southland. Whenever there's a crisis in the area, we get a call, and guess who answers?
0: Me.
2: Exactly. Now put your headset on and introduce yourself to these pricks.
0: Hey, team. This is your dispatcher, Robert Robertson. I'm starting my first shift. Can we clear the channel,
3: Robertson,
0: please? There's a lot of overlapping on this.
4: I saw him in his underwear.
5: Who? Roberto-son?
4: I saw him in his underwear.
5: He's back in my...
4: but he's got a lot of bruises. Which I'm into.
0: Again, please clear the channel.
4: I get it. Your email.
3: Shut the fuck up. Let me remind you, these calls are fucking recorded for training fucking purposes. So keep the fucking line clear before we send your stupid fucking asses back to whatever fucking cell we pulled your stupid fucking asses out of. Alright?
4: My son's balloon is stuck in a tree. Can you send someone?

0: Вроде Флёмбе, а нет, он же не умеет еще летать. 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Ла. Ну, кого высокий?
1: Later, dude.
0: Блин, лопасти. О, купи.
1: Yes.
0: Ну, значит, купи.
1: Fetching a child's lost balloon is not the best application of my talents.
2: Okay. Then tell me what is.
1: Off the books assassinations.
2: I will take that under consideration.
3: Need to find my keys. We're good. I'll take Wednesday.
1: Tuesday. Dibs on Monday.
2: What are you guys talking about?
4: We're taking bets on when you'll quit.
5: Friday?
2: Today's Friday.
1: Pleased to report my success.

0: Okay, what's, going on with Sonar?
1: Oh, that, yeah, he kind of randomly turns into a monster sometimes.
0: Randomly?
1: We are working on controlling it.
2: Get these idiots out of my bar.

0: before they destroy it. And don't send the flaming asshole.
1: Do you know who we saw in the bar last night? Mecha Man.
2: And he kicked Flambe's ass. Okay. That little shit did not kick my ass. You did, though.
3: Yeah, I think I heard about that.
2: No, you didn't. Because it didn't happen, Bob. So we're all going to shut up about it. Yeah? Okay.
4: Oh, this one sounds fun.
5: Boat robbery in progress at the yacht club.
6: Helping people is kind of nice. When you get paid for it. Trust me. I can handle this a lot faster on my own. So what was your read on this Mecha Man guy?
1: Washed up, drinking alone. A robot guy without his robot, I guess.
4: So, just a guy?
7: Hear that, Flambe? You got your ass kicked by just a guy.
2: All of you, shut the fuck up.
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3: Flambe, you're off route.
9: Fire at a local park has gotten out of control.
3: Ugh, did you start that fire?
2: No.
3: The fire that's burning two blocks from where you're standing. You didn't start that.
2: Yeah, I don't know what you're talking about. I'm on break, so how could I know?
3: Ugh, Flambe, stop fucking around. I've got enough problems without you making new ones.
2: Whatever, man.
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11: Bone Zone Diaz here. 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

0: Close your eyes. You're not gonna like what you see anyway. Okay.
1: Ladies first?
0: Never the gentleman. I only travel through alleyways and shadowy underpasses.

0: Not bad.
1: Hey, Bobby. Here, William Vandersnick needs a security detail. Is it cool if I go? I've been wanting to pitch him some stuff I've been working on.
2: Yeah, pretty sure that's exactly what he's trying to avoid.

0: some situations, I'm a high-ranking Vanderstanker. It would mean a lot.
1: Sure. Go ahead.
2: Thanks, man. You will not regret this.
1: Well, I didn't think I would until you said that.

0: Make it relatable. You know, tell a story.
1: I've got a great story. Everybody should step back.
2: Graceful, but deadly.
3: Time to fuck shit up. Heroically.
4: Kid's a hustler. I get it.
0: How long was the last dispatcher here?
3: 2 days. New record.
0: How the fuck did that happen?
3: I set this car on fire. Yeah. Very flammable. Kia sold.
0: Alright, take down the thieves, not the art.
2: I cannot make any promises.

0: grannies. I got this.
1: Aren't you banned?
0: Yeah, and I gotta get unbanned. Still on the clock, so okay. Can I get ice down here, please?
2: What does that mean?
3: She's asking for a tap-in. We got access to security cams of SDN subscribers all over our territory.
2: Wow, really? Is that legal?
3: Don't ask questions. Just always make sure to read the fine print.
4: I didn't do this.
2: Right, I feel like you've said that a lot in your life. What happened?
4: This is how I found the place. The old guy, who I assume is Granny, was laying here when I walked in. Hey, what's your favorite donut?
2: Look, can you just focus? What, you got ADHD or something?
5: Yes, fucker. Is it that obvious?
6: Yes, fucker, it is.
5: Well, then answer the question.
7: My lap. What? Пиздец, нахрен. 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
5: I'm gonna sit here and fixate on it when we're supposed to be doing whatever, superhero shit.
2: Those, long ones with the cream inside.
4: Oh, you like a dick donut?
2: No. They're called...
4: You love big, long, cream-filled dick donuts. I got it, dude. You like your dick donuts up in your throat, in your ass, both,
2: Yep, you got me. I love gobbling on hot, sloppy donuts. Love them from my mouth to my butt. How's it going? First day. Thanks for asking me that, so you could get all your funny, funny jokes out. Now, can we maybe address the body in the room? What are you doing? You gonna poke it with a stick?
6: Check his pulse.
5: Granny's alive! Thank Christ! I don't want to have to lift this guy. So, can I go now?
6: No, this isn't
2: a wellness check. It's a B&E. Let's figure out the perp is still there.
4: Perp? B&E?
5: Okay, Lieutenant. Fuck, I can't think of a character from a cop show.
2: Cool. Well, why don't you stay put and work on that while I get another camera up online?
3: She's my least favorite. The worst of the lot.
2: That surprises me. You guys got similar energy. How do I switch cameras?
3: Just click the side here and you can cycle all the cameras in the building.
2: It's weird getting tech advice from an old person.
3: Bro, I'm not even 40 yet.
2: Weird hearing bro from an old person.
4: Dan? Lieutenant Dan? Is that a thing?
2: Yes, I am the legless Vietnam vet from Forrest Gump. Sick burn. Am I doing something wrong? Pushing that button just says access denied.
3: Ah, damn it. Sometimes people add extra security. They don't understand it just makes it harder for us to do our job.
4: Hey, what's taking so long? Are you sleeping or something, or are you just bad at your job?

0: does a donut shop even need extra security?
1: Hello?
2: This note represents a code to use later. Remember it.
3: Вниз, лево, лево. Вниз.
0: Alright, what do we got here?
4: Herp? Beanie? Who are you, Lieutenant Dan?
5: Hey, shut up for a sec, you're not alone. He's coming your way, armed. You need to disappear.
6: Why are you whispering, you idiot? You're in my ear.
7: No, no!

0: I'm missing out. Just hold him off while I find a way to help. I can use the overhead sprinklers to short out his blaster.
1: Come on, come on, come on.

0: Penny, I don't think you know how to use that thing, so why don't you...
1: Shut the fuck up!
0: Oh, I'm one of the good guys.
1: You? Yeah, right. Don't fuck with me, okay? Nobody fucks Granny! Nobody fucks with Granny!
2: Invisigal, stay calm.
0: Great fucking advice, Lieutenant Dan.
3: Granny doesn't even know how to shoot that thing. Take out the thief first. He's the only one with his finger on the trigger.
4: You know what? It's my life on the line.
0: I'm done listening to you. The thing's gonna blow that man's arm off and
4: his whole building with me in it. Fuck off. I'm disarming the device.
3: No, Invisigal, that's a direct order.
5: What the fuck?
1: No, no.
3: Oh, fuck. Fuck. Invisigal, you there? Come in, Invisigal.
4: Fuck, this guy's heavy. Granny's clearly a fan of his own work. Oh, I really wasn't expecting to see that. He's kind of caked up.
6: Прошлый раз вы сказали спасать дедулю, а она бросилась за этим, за пидорасом. 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Вот ж пизда.
4: So where's the prep lieutenant?
7: I think he must have had something else to do, because he left.
4: I mean, this is why you have insurance, right?
7: Jesus Christ, you gotta be fucking kidding me.
4: This feels like a win to me.
8: That was pretty good for first day. Sometimes people, you know, get electrical burns.
3: She disobeyed a direct order.
8: Well, that's the problem. This isn't the army, and these ain't soldiers. They're fucking supervillains. Look, why don't you take a breather? We can debrief with Blazer in a bit. Here. There's vending machines in the break room. You look like you could use a snack.
3: Are you sure you're not actually 80 years old?

0: Shit.
1: What kind of superhero flinches? I didn't say which superhero. Chill out.
2: If you had people trying to kill you for the last 15 years, you'd be jumpy too.
1: What makes you think my life has been any different? You think growing up surrounded by a bunch of shitbag villains, I didn't need to watch my back?
2: Yeah, well, I guess you should do a better job picking your friends.
1: What the fuck?
2: You can't just go around.
3: Ow, why does he keep screaming?
1: His name's Sonar.
2: Yeah, I know what Sonar means.
4: What's up?
1: Then why are you asking why he keeps screaming?
2: She was just explaining you were, You know what? Never mind. Good shift.
4: This guy is weird.
1: Yeah, he is. Look, I actually just came by to celebrate the mission going well. Didn't mean to interrupt your little snack. What do you need?

0: to preach you like a little baby bird bitch.
1: You seriously think that went well?
0: No, I think it went great.
1: You trashed the place. The suspect got away. You got the client hurt. You think when that guy signed up for SD and it resulted in the back of his ball sack getting scorched? Because they don't mention that in the commercials.
0: First of all, the place was trashed when I got there. Second, I'm sure Granny would take some crispy nuts over losing his arm. As far as the bad guy, fuck, shit happens.
1: Fact of the matter is that shit didn't need to happen. We could have had an outcome where the client doesn't get fried and we get the perp if you had just fucking listened to me. You ask for help, then I can... What now? I make the calls, not you.
0: Here's some advice. You're right at home behind that desk because you're no hero. You were a nerd playing a video game in a suit your daddy built. Now you're a twitchy little bitch turtle without a shell. A real hero puts their ass on the line. A real hero can't just press a button and make problems disappear.
1: The suit isn't what made me a superhero. It was how I did my fucking job that made me Mechaman. Based on what I saw today, you wouldn't last a day as Mechaman. Because there isn't a mech suit in the universe that'll keep you from being a selfish fucking asshole.

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1: Feel bad. Good. Fuck you.
2: You gonna eat those twinks?
3: That's not what they're... You know what? Help yourself.
1: What happened to your nose?
2: Here we go.
1: You have a tissue hanging from your nose, Robert. I was trying to ignore it, but that became impossible when it started soaking in blood.
3: I get nosebleeds when it's this dry. The air in the office, it's on the dry side.
1: Is it on the dry side? I'll have facilities look into it. All right, boys. We're here to assess Robert's first shift. And aside from whatever happened here, I thought it was pretty good.
4: What?
5: Told you, Robbie.
1: I was watching on the monitor. The work you did dispatching. I don't think the Z-Team has ever had a better shift than that.
5: We just might need to confront the fact that it might be the best they can do. Especially the way the granny thing went.
1: Yeah, now the granny situation, that wasn't ideal. But I've seen so much worse with Invisigel.
5: Let's be real. She ain't gonna make it.
1: She's difficult to work with, sure. But I see a lot of promise in her. Really. Even the other Z-Teamers respect her.
5: They're afraid of her.
4: The perp got away. How is that an acceptable outcome?
5: Yeah, shit happens.
1: Look, Robert, you should be proud. The bar is very low with this group.
3: Well, it's not low for me. Look, I like to make a joke and keep things light as much as the next person. But when it comes to work, I'm not fucking around here. If you want the Phoenix program to survive, the bar needs to go up.
1: And how would we do that?
3: By treating the Z-Team like what they are, a bunch of villains. And leading a supervillain team takes a different approach than a superhero team. I need to be around them. I need them to see I'm all in and they need to match that energy.
5: Some tough love.
3: The only kind I know. And based on what I've seen, the only version they'll respond to. I'm not saying everyone will make it. They won't. I'm not saying it won't get spicy. It will. But when it does, I also need you to trust me to handle it. I don't want you stepping in. They need to respect me, even if I don't have powers.
1: Okay. We'll do it your way. Monday, we'll get them in a room and introduce them to their new supervillain leader.
3: I can't promise it'll work. I can only promise that I'll do my best.
5: No fucking way it's gonna work, but it'll be way more fun to watch.
1: Chase, some optimism, please.
5: God damn it. Yeah, I also promise to do my best.
3: Hey, kid.
6: What?
3: What are you doing?
6: Yeah, no. I didn't did this. It's weird, because, yeah, I saw this lady, smiling lady, person put a donut on your desk earlier. Previously, it was nicely on a napkin, but then she comes back and she just crazy, like evil mode, and hit, smash the same donut.
3: What a mess.
6: We'll clean it.
3: What? No.
6: No, yes, see, I'm SDN's newest,
3: hero?
6: Helpful janitor.
3: Okay.
4: Cool.
6: So, it's my pleases pleasure, and it's my job, which you helped me get. So, thank you. Thank you so much.
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3: Happy to help.
1: It's Friday. I'm not gonna ask. You headed out?
3: Oh, yeah. Great. Thanks, kid.
1: Welcome to the team, Waterboy.
6: Yeah, welcome to you. You too.
7: Oh.
1: Hey, I want you to know... Us fixing your suit is not contingent on you fixing the Z-Team. I wouldn't do that to you.
3: That's good to know.
1: But don't worry about that. I'm just really glad you're here, Robert. I think we're going to do some great things together.
3: Hey, look, I really appreciate you setting this up. It's exactly what I need right now, and it'll get me that much more excited to be back out there.
1: Actually, there's something I've been meaning to tell you. It's a little awkward to mention, but... Since the other night, I...
8: Blonde Blazer. Are you ready to go? Who is this? I thought I'd cataloged all of your work companions.
1: Robert, this is my boyfriend, Phenomaman. This is our new dispatcher I was telling you about. Robert?
8: The third Robert Robertson, leader of the Phoenixes. Blonde Blazer told me about you.
3: Really? Did she, say, I don't know, what came up in that talk?
8: She said you're a capable, honorable man that truly cares for others. Why are you so small?
1: Hey, come on. You gotta stop asking people that.
8: The way you spoke of him made him sound impressive. I only seek to understand. I apologize. How was his first day? Was his lack of size and strength an issue?
1: No, he was great. It was great. It was a great first day.
8: That is phenomenal.
0: Нам написали, не знаю, что я Кэпа буду еще Кэпу Байлевел дослать в какие-то места, где моя лодка. Спасибо, Кэп, я ее так слал.
8: We should celebrate. Blonde Blazer and I have reservations in Tokyo at a restaurant where the owner dreams of sushi. You should join us. I'm sure they could accommodate one more, especially a special occasion like this.
3: Actually, I gotta get home to my dog. He's very needy.
8: Oh, of course. And to be responsible for another life is a beautiful thing. Even if that life is a dog life.
3: Yeah, right.
1: He flies a little faster.
8: It was very nice to meet you, Third Robert Robertson.
3: A pleasure was...
8: Now, could you step back? The power of my launch has been known to stun small beings. Phenomenal.

0: Whoa, whoa, whoa, whoa! Hey, what are you doing?
1: Brother, your warranty already void.
0: How can you just toss it around like that?
1: No worries, I'm pretty strong.
0: That's not what I'm saying.
1: How you got this thing inside your apartment anyways? Oh, super heavy, the bugger.
0: I disassembled it and took it in little pieces, which is what I thought you'd be doing.
1: And how long did that take you?
0: It was 4 days.
1: I get 20 minutes.
2: Нам написали, открыл ГГ, стрим идет, окей.
0: This feels like you could be a little gentler with it. It is, you know, my whole fucking life.
1: Every time I walk in this place, I get sad. That don't happen to you? No one ever tell you that? Or no one ever come over to tell you that?
0: It's called minimalism. It's a lifestyle.
1: Brother, it is your life, but it's no kind of style. This the type of apartment you see when the detective kicked the door in, you know? Shine the flashlight, serial killer shit.
0: Alright, I get it. Can we focus on...
1: Where the astral pulse at?
0: Lost in the blast while I was flying. No clue where it landed. I spent a couple weeks after it happened trying to track it down.
1: It powered a whole suit!
0: Yeah, it's the only piece of the suit my dad didn't have schematics for. That gonna be a problem?
1: Might not. We figure them out.
0: Know about the astral pulse?
1: Oh, brother, everybody know about the pulse. They're actually two wicked pieces of tech, huh? But first you get the astral pulse, this genius design energy cell. But inside them, you get the stellar core.
0: Can I help?
1: No, brother. You good. What's crazy is when you mix the control fusion reactions with the plasma containment. Oh, brother, you got a core one super crazy energized plasma state. Unreal stuffs. Like you caught one small star and chop them in a bottle. Genius.
0: So you can just make me a new one, right? Which is why it's not a problem.
1: The Astral Pulse is super awesome, but we'll be alright. Phew. Man, maybe we go for lighter metals this time, huh? You know, I actually met your dad one time, long time ago. First time I come mainland. Don't catch me trying for steal stuff from Radio Shack. Then we talk tech stuff for like a whole hour. Then he would take me to jail. That's how I ended up in a Phoenix program.
0: That's longer than any conversation I ever had with him.
1: Bombers.
0: Guess when you're building astral pulses, there's not much time for talking to your son.
1: Not so sure about that.
0: I don't understand.
1: You see, there's gearheads, then there's science nerds. One kind garage, the other kind lab, you know. Your father won't go gearhead, but I just can't see how he'll make something like the pulse. You know, science nerd.
0: How would you know this from talking to him once?
1: Cause I'm both. True. I'm the one gonna fix your suit. That one, over there, that's your father's suit. We gonna make this one a Robert's suit.
0: This is incredible.
1: I hope you like it, brother.
0: Royd, I don't know what to say. Thank you. Thank you is what I need to say. This is unreal.
1: We make the man mecha again.

0: think he did that on purpose. Hey, Chase, I need a favor.
1: Favor? It's not enough of a favor getting you this job working with those stupid-ass pieces of... Oh, who's this, huh? Who's this little guy?
0: His name's Beef, and he's the favor. You mind keeping an eye...
2: Кстати, он Beef — это же еще котлета. 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
0: Now, I feel bad leaving him at home, but I don't want anything happening to him.
1: Robert, I would literally let every...
2: Хотя мне больше нравится отбивная. 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
1: Everyone here melt in eternal hell, including you, before anything happens to this dog.
3: No, oh, what's your name, little guy?
4: My name's Beef and I'm naked.
3: Oh, no, I refuse to believe that's what he sounds like. Robert, you got a sec?
0: Sure, yeah. What's up?
3: About the other day, with Phenomaman.
0: Oh yeah, how's dinner?
3: Oh, it was awkward. It's why I didn't want you to come. Phenomaman and I broke up.
0: Over Tokyo Dream Sushi?
3: Yeah, it's just... the timing felt right. I don't know, sometimes you just gotta shake shit up. It felt a little impulsive, but maybe it was a long time coming.
0: Hey, I'm really sorry to hear that.
3: It is what it is. But that's actually not what I...
2: Ну, смотри, котлета, да вот сразу шавуха или чебурек. 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
3: Wanted to talk to you about. I was thinking about it over the weekend, and I'm going to cut someone from the Z team. Or you are, rather. Maybe I'm just looking to shake things up all over the place. Create a sense of urgency.
0: Well, I think it'll scare them.
3: Is that a bad thing?
0: Maybe. Maybe not. Tough to say. I don't know them yet.
3: The reality is, cutting someone towards the bottom of the leaderboards will show everyone we're serious.
0: I'll let the team know.
3: Oh, I already did.
0: I suppose it'll be an interesting shift.
1: Cut day, huh? Eh, she ain't bad. Those three ain't shit.
0: Did you come over here to tell me that? Because it's almost exactly the information a leaderboard gives you.
1: Actually, smartass, I came over to tell you that one of your team members is in need of assistance.
0: Sonar, you alright? Why are you sending a distress call when you haven't left the building?
5: Could you send a locksmith downstairs?
0: What happened?
6: Coop seduced me.
7: No. I said, hey, wanna see something cool, and then handcuffed you to a squat rack.
5: But you said it with a hot voice, so I assumed you meant boobs.
0: Okay, team, I know Blazer mentioned someone's getting cut, but don't let that distract you from doing a good job out there. That's what you'll be judged on.
7: What a bunch of bullshit.
0: Sorry, what's bullshit?
7: Judgy bullshit.
0: How is that?
7: Yeah, only God can judge me.
0: Okay, false. I'm judging you right now.
7: Bullshit, because it's not like you gotta deal with this kind of bullshit.
0: Also false. Of course I'm being judged along with the rest of you. Are you... Do you not know what a job is? What the hell is going on?
7: I don't know if I've had real jobs, dude. How is this a surprise to you?
0: Alright, fine. Just ignore the pressure and do your jobs. You don't need to be first. You just can't be last.
5: What about me?
0: Can somebody go down to the gym and help Batboner?
3: Who?
0: Don't ask.
5: Losing feeling in my hand. And not in a fun, kinky way. There was an altercation with my team and a monster down at the beach, and there's some debris of... There's body parts left behind.
8: Watch and learn! I'm doing it! Are you serious? Damn, seeing all my followers swarm together like this? It's intimidating.
9: So they might form a mob. Press is press.
8: Playing the hits? Works every time.
0: Uh-huh. You know, this is, really fucking immature, guys.
10: Serves them right. You let your guard down, you perish.
0: That's a pretty fucked way to live.
10: Emphasis on live.
0: Oh, my God. You do realize that sabotaging each other isn't going to guarantee you a spot on the team, right? Fucking idiots.

0: drug deal happening at the Torrance Airport right now? I think you should send the bad guy. He seems right for the job.
1: Drug bust? Fuck yeah! My two favorite things, drugs and booze.
2: Turtle fans moved in, flipped a grill, started a fight, and ruined a bunch of hot dogs.
0: Hey, Hottie.
3: Hey, thanks for noticing. Excellent choice. You know, given my place on the leaderboard and all.
1: I'll, be right back. Just gotta go powder my cocaine.
4: Dude, you promised me you were gonna come back.
1: I will, right after this bump. And like, four more bumps?
0: Been a while since I had to call in a coke-related favor. But this shit was worth it for sure.
4: Oh, fuck you.
5: Sure thing.
6: Hey, my grandma just got scammed by someone claiming they work for you guys. She gave them her credit card numbers, social security numbers, all the bad numbers.
7: You look, different.
8: You mean, better? Oh, what's it gonna be this time?
5: Golem, are you still on the apps?
8: I'm taking another break.
5: You'd do better in person anyways.
8: And I'm actually over 6 foot.
5: Since when?
8: Shit, since the mudslide last week.
9: I'd be impressed by this if I wasn't in ever-increasing pain.
5: He's a grown man, bad hybrid. He can figure it out himself.

0: You're on fire today.
1: Oh, this? I'm just warming up.
0: We followed the drug traffickers to their base near the refinery. Let's shut them down for good.
2: Okay, back to it.
3: Yeah, all right.
2: Swift as the night. Sharp as my knife.

Not too shabby at all.

0: got someone that can figure out how to stop a landslide?
1: Stand aside.
2: As hot and threatening as that sounds, I'm not going anywhere. We're tied for the bottom. With fucking Invisigal.
1: Not for long. Ah, fuck! Sonar, you have signed your death warrant.
2: Worth it. Next time, don't promise a man boobs.
1: No one promised you anything. I feel pruny. I hate pruny.
3: Ah! What happened?
0: She's fine. Just walked into my sword with her face a little bit.
4: I don't believe in punching women, but I do believe in punching demons.
0: Yeah, try it.
2: Time to freak some fuckers out.
5: New me? Fucking rocks. Hey, did you get that video I sent you?
6: Dude, you sent me like 500.
5: It's the one with the karate dog.
6: Oh fuck, I need to see that right now. Can we get some help over here? The lot is packed. No one moved in like an hour.
7: It's over for you bitches.
8: Damn fucking right.
4: Consider it done.
0: Yeah, okay, I get it. Graceful, but deadly. Pain and gain. That's a hell of a deal.
9: Oh, that one's bad. Can I have it?
6: Hey, so like, my friend's boyfriend was like bragging about how he pretends to be SDN and scams people? He's a real piece of shit.

Let's see where this asshole is. 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Okay, not over here. Nearly there.

0: had fucking clammy hands.
1: Being worshipped should only be a minor inconvenience.

0: Но чтобы они были прокачаны достаточно, а тут они все су-су.
1: Could be, huh? Yeah, she ain't bad. Those three ain't shit.
2: Did you come over here to tell me that? Because it's almost exactly the information a leaderboard gives you.
1: Actually, smartass, I came over to tell you that one of your team members is in need of assistance.
2: Sonar, you all right? Why are you sending a distress call when you haven't left the building?
3: Could you send a locksmith downstairs?
2: What happened?
4: Coop seduced me.
5: I said, hey, want to see something cool, and then handcuffed you to a squat rack.
3: But you said it with a hot voice, so I assumed you meant boobs.
2: Okay, team, I know Blazer mentioned someone's getting cut, but don't let that distract you from doing a good job out there. That's what you'll be judged on.
6: What a bunch of bullshit.
2: Sorry, what's bullshit?
6: It's judgy bullshit.
2: How is that?
6: Yeah, only God can judge me.
2: Okay, false. I'm judging you right now.
6: It's bullshit, because it's not like you got to deal with this kind of bullshit.
2: Also false. Of course I'm being judged along with the rest of you. Are you... Do you not know what a job is? What the hell is going on?
6: I've had real jobs, dude. How is this a surprise to you?
2: All right. Fine. Just ignore the pressure and do your jobs. You don't need to be first. You just can't be last.
3: What about me?
2: Can somebody go down to the gym and help Batboner?
7: Who?
2: Don't ask.
3: Losing feeling in my hand. And not in a fun, kinky way. There was an altercation with my team and a monster down at the beach, and there's some debris of... There's body parts left behind.
2: You look, different.
8: You mean... better?
7: Hey, take it easy. I've got you. I'm thinking... no.
8: Damn it, I can't move. Blood, cement, don't mix.
7: I just kinda wanted to know if he could become one with it.

0: Fat Mixer dudes, I fuck with those guys.
1: Uh-huh. You know, this is really fucking immature, guys.
2: Serves them right. You let your guard down, you perish.
1: That's a pretty fucked way to live.
2: Emphasis on live.
1: Oh, my God. You do realize that sabotaging each other isn't going to guarantee you a spot on the team, right? Fucking idiots. Do any of you actually want...
3: Cut day, huh? She ain't bad. Those three ain't shit.
1: Did you come over here to tell me that? Because it's almost exactly the information the leaderboard gives you.
3: Actually, smartass, I came over to tell you that one of your team members is in need of assistance.
1: Sonar, you all right? Why are you sending a distress call when you haven't left the building?
0: Locksmith downstairs.
1: What happened?
4: Coop seduced me.
5: I said, hey, want to see something cool, and then handcuffed you to a squat rack.
6: But you said it with a hot voice, so I assumed you meant boobs.
1: Okay, team, I know Blazer mentioned someone's getting cut, but don't let that distract you from doing a good job out there. That's what you'll be judged on.
6: What a bunch of bullshit.
1: Sorry, what's bullshit?
6: It's judgy bullshit.
1: How is that?
5: Yeah, only God can judge me.
1: Okay, false. I'm judging you right now.
5: Bullshit, because it's not like you got to deal with this kind of bullshit.
1: Also false. Of course I'm being judged along with the rest of you. Are you... Do you not know what a job is? What the hell is going on?
5: None of us have had real jobs, dude. How is this a surprise to you?
1: All right, fine. Just ignore the pressure and do your jobs. You don't need to be first. You just can't be last.
0: What about me?
1: Can somebody go down to the gym and help Batboner?
7: Who?
1: Don't ask.
8: Losing feeling in my hand, and not in a fun, kinky way.

0: There was an altercation with my team and a monster down at the beach, and there's some debris of... There's body parts left behind.
1: I think we can pull this off. What the fuck, dude? Wow, betrayed by a fellow degenerate.
2: Shitty street kids love me. I'm like their king.

0: the matter, Ken? Can't climb fire escapes? Idiot.
1: Uh-huh. You know, this is, really fucking immature, guys.
2: Serves them right. You let your guard down, you perish.
1: That's a pretty fucked way to live.
2: Emphasis on live.
1: Oh, my God. You do realize that sabotaging each other isn't going to guarantee you a spot on the team, right? Fucking idiots.
3: I think I'm gonna use me head.
4: Блядь, Карлан! Короче, так было... Покупи отправлять.
5: Cut day, huh? Eh, she ain't bad. Those three ain't shit.
1: Did you come over here to tell me that? Because it's almost exactly the information the leaderboard gives you.
5: Actually, smartass, I came over to tell you that one of your team members is in need of assistance.
1: Sonar, you all right? Why are you sending a distress call when you haven't left the building?
6: Could you send a locksmith downstairs?
1: What happened?
7: Coop seduced me.
8: I said, hey, want to see something cool, and then handcuffed you to a squat rack.
6: But you said it with a hot voice, so I assumed you meant boobs.
1: Okay, team, I know Blazer mentioned someone's getting cut, but don't let that distract you from doing a good job out there. That's what you'll be judged on.
6: What a bunch of bullshit.
1: Sorry, what's bullshit?
6: It's judgy bullshit.
1: How is that?
6: Yeah, only God can judge me.
1: Okay, false. I'm judging you right now.
6: It's bullshit, because it's not like you got to deal with this kind of bullshit.
1: Also false. Of course I'm being judged along with the rest of you. Are you... Do you not know what a job is? What the hell is going on?
6: None of us have had real jobs, dude. How is this a surprise to you?
1: Alright, fine. Just ignore the pressure and do your jobs. You don't need to be first. You just can't be last.
6: What about me?
1: Can somebody go down to the gym and help Batboner?
9: Who?
1: Don't ask.
6: Losing feeling in my hand. And not in a fun, kinky way. There was an altercation with my team and a monster down at the beach, and there's some debris of... There's body parts left behind.
10: Sir!
2: Fuck!
0: I didn't know dogs could be so huge! And menacing!
10: The dog agrees with me. Coop has rancid vibes.

0: always carry dog treats. What? It's strategic.
1: Uh-huh. You know, this is really fucking immature, guys.
0: Serves them right. You let your guard down, you perish.
1: That's a pretty fucked way to live.
0: Emphasis on live.
1: Oh my god. You do realize that sabotaging each other isn't going to guarantee you a spot on the team, right? Fucking idiots. Damn. Good work.
2: Так, теперь у нас в этот раз повезло.
3: There's a drug deal happening at the Quirks Airport right now. I think you should send the bad guy. He seems right for the job.
0: Give him hell.
4: Right back at ya.

0: fans moved in, flipped a grill, started a fight, and ruined a bunch of hot dogs.
1: You look, different.
2: You mean better? Guess what? Hey, did you get that video I sent you?
3: Dude, you sent me like 500.
2: It's the one with the karate dog.
3: Oh, fuck. I need to see that right now.
4: I'll, be right back. Just gotta go powder my cocaine.
3: Dude, you promised me you were gonna come back.
4: I will, right after this bump. And like, four more bumps?
5: Been a while since I had to call in a coke-related favor. But this shit was worth it for sure.
3: Ugh, oh, fuck you.
6: Fine. Hey, my grandma just got scammed by someone claiming they work for you guys. She gave them her credit card numbers, social security numbers, all the bad numbers.
7: I'd be impressed by this if I wasn't in ever-increasing pain.
8: With ears that big, he should be wearing protection. Wait, that didn't sound right.

0: Oh, for real?
1: Just kidding. I know I was in my bag on that one.
2: We followed the drug traffickers to their base near the refinery. Let's shut them down for good.
3: Fresh as a daisy!
4: Close your eyes. You're not gonna like what you see anyway.
3: Too bad there's no Grammy for this.
2: Wow, you're on fire today.
5: Oh, this? I'm just warming up.

0: you got someone that can figure out how to stop a landslide?
1: Stand aside.
2: As hot and threatening as that sounds, I'm not going anywhere. We're tied for the bottom. Fucking Invisigal.
1: Not for long. Sonar, you have signed your death warrant.
2: Worth it. Next time, don't promise a man boobs.
1: No one promised you anything. I feel pruny. I hate pruny.
3: What happened?
0: She's fine. Just walked into my sword with her face a little bit.
4: I don't believe in punching women, but I do believe in punching demons.
0: Yeah, try it.
3: Do any of you actually want
5: to be there?
2: Everybody should step back.
6: Cut day, huh? Yeah, she ain't bad. Those three ain't shit.
3: Did you come over here to tell me that? Because it's almost exactly the information the leaderboard gives you.
6: Actually, smartass, I came over to tell you that one of your team members is in need of assistance.
3: Sonar, you all right? Why are you sending a distress call when you haven't left the building?
7: Could you send a locksmith downstairs?
3: What happened?
8: Coop seduced me.
1: Something cool and then handcuffed you to a squat rack.
7: But you said it with a hot voice, so I assumed you meant boobs.
3: Okay, team, I know Blazer mentioned someone's getting cut, but don't let that distract you from doing a good job out there. That's what you'll be judged on.
0: What a bunch of bullshit.
3: Sorry, what's bullshit?
0: It's judgy bullshit.
3: How is that?
0: Yeah, only God can judge me.
3: Okay, false. I'm judging you right now.
0: It's bullshit, because it's not like you gotta deal with this kind of bullshit.
3: Also false. Of course I'm being judged along with the rest of you. Are you... Do you not know what a job is? What the hell is going on?
0: I don't know if I've had real jobs, dude. How is this a surprise to you?
3: All right. Fine. Just ignore the pressure and do your jobs. You don't need to be first. You just can't be last.
7: What about me?
3: Can somebody go down to the gym and help Batboner?
9: Who?
3: Don't ask.
7: Losing feeling in my hand. And not in a fun, kinky way. There was an altercation with my team and a monster down at the beach, and there's some debris of... There's body parts left behind.
4: Watch and learn!
1: Oh, hey.
10: Not gonna time to waste my day. What's going on here?
4: Nobody sabotages me except me! Gosh, but that's more of an existential thing.
0: Why get in the pot in the first place?
10: I don't want to talk about it.
1: What a fun way to kill someone. I'll have to use it again sometime.
3: That's right. Still got it.
4: What the fuck did you do? I'm drowning in here.
3: Got you.
1: Emergency unlock activated.
4: Drowning in a sensory deprivation tank is not the kind of wet I like to be, Robert.
3: You know, this is really fucking immature, guys.
1: Serves them right. You let your guard down, you perish.
3: that's a pretty fucked way to live.
1: Emphasis on live.
3: Oh my god. You do realize that sabotaging each other isn't going to guarantee you a spot on the team, right? Fucking idiots. Great. Yeah.
5: Бля! Тварь! То есть либо отправлять призму.
6: Cutting, huh? She ain't bad.
5: Либо голем.
6: Those three ain't shit.
3: Did you come over here to tell me that? Because it's almost exactly the information a leaderboard gives you.
6: Actually, smartass, I came over to tell you that one of your team members is in need of assistance.
3: Sonar, you alright? Why are you sending a distress call when you haven't left the building?
8: Could you send a locksmith downstairs?
3: What happened?
8: Coop seduced me.
9: No. I said, hey, wanna see something cool, and then handcuffed you to a squat rack.
8: But you said it with a hot voice, so I assumed you meant boobs.
3: Okay, team, I know Blazer mentioned someone's getting cut, but don't let that distract you from doing a good job out there. That's what you'll be judged on.
0: What a bunch of bullshit.
3: Sorry, what's bullshit?
0: Judgy bullshit.
3: How is that?
0: Yeah, only God can judge me.
3: Okay, false. I'm judging you right now.
0: It's bullshit, because it's not like you gotta deal with this kind of bullshit.
3: Also false. Of course I'm being judged along with the rest of you. Are you... Do you not know what a job is? What the hell is going on?
0: I don't know if I've had real jobs, dude. How is this a surprise to you?
3: Alright, fine. Just ignore the pressure and do your jobs. You don't need to be first. You just can't be last.
8: What about me?
3: Can somebody go down to the gym and help Batboner?
11: Who?
3: Don't ask.
8: Losing feeling in my hand. And not in a fun, kinky way.
5: А что если даже от Сонара?
7: There was an altercation with my team and a monster down at the beach, and there's some debris of... There's body parts left behind.

0: that Mixer dudes, I fuck with those guys.
1: You know, this is really fucking immature, guys.
2: Serves them right. You let your guard down, you perish.
1: That's a pretty fucked way to live.
2: Emphasis on live.
1: Oh my god. You do realize that sabotaging each other isn't going to guarantee you a spot on the team, right? Fucking idiots.
3: Half man, half bat, all freak.
4: There's a drug deal happening at the Torrance Airport right now. I think you should send the bat guy. He seems right for the job.
5: Как видите, сонар занят.
6: How's my hair?
4: Perfect as always.
7: So, Turtle fans moved in, flipped a grill, started a fight, and ruined a bunch of hot dogs.
1: You look, different.
0: You mean, better? Hey, where'd you go?
2: Right behind you.
8: Hey. My grandma just got scammed by someone claiming they work for you guys. She gave them her credit card numbers, social security numbers, all the bad numbers.
9: Yo, Mal, can we check out that ramen shop?
2: Bro, you get so cranky after ramen.
9: I'm a changed man. Promise.
1: Wow, you're on fire today.
6: Oh, this? I'm just warming up.
2: I'm gonna be insufferable about this.
5: А где купе?
4: Oh my god. Damn, seeing all my followers swarm together like this? It's intimidating.
2: Perhaps Prism could learn to be less conspicuous.
4: Playing the hits works every time.

0: graceful, but deadly.
1: What's a guy gotta do to rise up the ranks around here?
2: Oh, great job.
3: Everybody should step back.

0: You got someone that can figure out how to stop a landslide?
1: Stand aside.
2: As hot and threatening as that sounds, I'm not going anywhere. We're tied for the bottom. With fucking Invisigal.
1: Not for long.
2: Roberto, my boy, excellent choice. First of many we could make together.
1: Oh my fucking god. Sonar, you have signed your death warrant.
2: Worth it. Next time, don't promise a man boobs.
1: No one promised you anything.
3: Tailgate Brawl has turned into the Mascot Inquisition. I cannot outrun them forever. This is too hot. Help!
4: I'm fucking going. Bees, but also fuck you.
5: Oh, what's it going to be this time?
6: Ah! What happened?
0: She's fine. Just walked into my sword with her face a little bit.
7: I don't believe in punching women, but I do believe in punching demons.
0: Yeah, try it.
2: Time to freak some fuckers out.
8: God! I'd be impressed by this if I wasn't in ever-increasing pain.
7: With ears that big, he should be wearing protection. Wait, that didn't sound right.
9: Can we get some help over here? The lot is packed. No one's moved in like an hour.
6: Back.
9: You can't say you're not impressed.
6: Единственное, что психопат нереально.
9: I mean, you can, I just won't believe you.
6: Ну, задача-то... Вообще, поручение нельзя проваливать, а то, что их конкуренция дойдет, он нам нахуй.
2: Hey, Robert. I'm pretty sure I've got the scammer on the line.
10: All right, let's see where this asshole is. Warmer. Nearly there. Okay, none over here.

0: cyber train with precious cargo aboard is minutes away from colliding with the stopped freight at the station.
1: I'm doing it!
2: Swift as the night, sharp as my knife.
3: Finally noticed. I'm perfect.
4: Watch me burn.

0: Will that be all? Wonderful. On to the next one.
1: Burglar spotted. Headed towards the alley on Fulton Street.
0: I'll handle this. Stay out of my way. Fuck off.
2: What are you doing in Visigal?
3: Not getting cut?
4: It's like you said, the way to win this leaderboard
3: game is to not lose, right?
2: Yeah, that's not what I said.
4: I'm pretty sure that's what you said.

0: Yeah, so the perp that just ran by was lightning struck. This is now the second time that you let him get away.
1: No shit. That's crazy.
2: I'd normally say cut it, but the way things are going, I'd cut the whole damn team. You need a reset, Robbie.
0: All Z team back to base and in the conference room in 20 minutes.

0: Anyone else think this is a waste of time?
1: Yeah, I know.
2: Like, what are we doing here? What's the fucking point of this?
1: I'd rather be somewhere else.
0: I had 1,000 better things to do. There is some...
1: I was about to hit the gym to give Teresa the suits for the workout.
3: Can everybody take a seat so we can get started?
0: I'm missing it because of this garbage here.
3: Hey, can I get your attention, please? I would like to get started. So...
4: Oh, looks like this motherfucker got the power of flight.
0: Bobby boy, watch where you're going at.
1: Oh, yeah. Serves you right.
3: Hey. I understand you're big, but you need to be considerate of the people around you.
5: You in trouble?
3: Have a seat.
6: I'll sit on the floor.
3: Suit yourself.
7: What's going on?
3: Hmm? Oh, I offered him a seat.
8: So, are we getting this party started?
4: Yeah, what's this shit about? Let's go. Come on. Fucking waste my time. Let's go.
3: Okay. As you know, by the end of today, one of you will be cut from the Z team.
9: This is bullshit.
3: Yeah, you said that already.
10: Cut me from a job I didn't want in the first place.
11: Miss Blazer, maybe if you gave us a dispatcher who knew what they were doing, you wouldn't have to throw no one out.
3: Hey, Nikki Mirage, I'm standing right here. You can talk to me.
11: I wasn't talking to you, bitch. Which weak-ass superhero team did you come from? Fucking Geek Squad?
3: Doesn't matter where I'm from, Cardi C. What matters is I'm here to figure out who stays and who goes.
4: Yeah, chill out, lady. Ha ha. Let the man talk.
11: Okay, whoa. You talking shit, you hipster motherfucker? Over here looking like Mumford fucked all his sons.
4: That was funny. See? We're just busting balls.
11: Keep talking. You won't have your tiny inbred balls left to bust.
7: Ask next time, or there won't be a next time.
11: Don't threaten me, you butter knife bitch!
3: Okay, I'll make this quick. Most people will look around this room and see a bunch of villains. Not even the super kind, just plain ass, run-of-the-mill, vanilla fucking villains. But that's not what I see. Because lucky for you, I'm not most people. When I look around this room, what I see is... potential.
12: You got there in the end.
3: Unfortunately for you, it's a curse. Because there isn't a thing in the universe that goes more wasted than potential. And despite how common it is, no one seems to forget. It's what they whisper when you leave the room. Oh, so-and-so had so much potential. It follows you forever. I'm here to help you lift the curse of potential by getting you to fucking do something with it. You're all part of the Phoenix program. Any of you know what a phoenix is?
12: Ooh, city in Arizona.
4: Yeah, the sweltering ball sack of America.
13: Nah, if Florida's the dick, then Louisiana's gotta be the ball sack. Just, you know, position.
3: The phoenix,
13: sorry,
3: according to legend, is a beautiful bird of prey that was so tired of its immortality, it tricked the sun god into dropping a spark on its nest to set it ablaze, burning it to shit. But instead of dying, the phoenix emerged from ash. Reborn. You, every single one of you, are those flaming piles of burnt shit. You, especially. Now, you can stay piles of shit, like you've been your whole life, or we can turn this thing around. The phoenix symbolizes redemption. It's what you're here for. It's what connects everyone in this room. To burn up who you were, to become who you were meant to be.
7: Phoenix is also a lame-ass band my lame-ass roommate listens to.
3: You're late.
12: I like that band.
7: You would. What are you talking about? I was here the whole time. I turned invisible, genius, remember?
3: Great. Then you know we're cutting someone, and you, Miss Hot Topic Sale, are at the bottom of the leaderboards. Have a better second shift.
7: Fuck, I need this job.
10: What for, Coupe? We all know you'll just be working the roulette wheel.
7: That's a croupier, you idiot.
10: The fuck's a croupier? I'm just saying, you're a degenerate gambler.

0: Great speech back there, Robert.
1: Thanks.
0: All right, everyone, you heard the man. Get out there and do some stellar dispatching. You got this.
2: My client requires protection while he does some shopping.
3: I remember this man, and he's right to be paranoid. Secret police hired me 3 years ago to kill him. He pissed off the wrong dictator, who shall remain nameless.

0: I just got Robert's joke.
1: What joke?
0: Offered me a seat? I just got it. That was funny.
1: Bro, that was like 3 hours ago.
2: Mission accomplished.
3: Some bitch just cut me in line at the Utopia concert. I've been here for 12 fucking hours.
4: Utopia's a hack.
5: I like her.
4: You basic, fat bitch. You've got super hearing and you use it to listen to a girl who knows 4 chords and can't write a song to save her life.
5: Say what you want. It's catchy.
4: Unbelievable. Yo, Mal, what kind of music you got in your heavy rotation right now?
1: You know, honestly, it's a lot of ska, but I had like a really big techno yodeling phase recently too.
4: Dang! Anything good you'd recommend?
1: Depends. Do you like the sensation of your ears bleeding?
4: Nah! I'm good.
1: Alright, all for me.
6: On fuego.
1: I think there's some kind of cult recruiting outside my store. They're creeping everyone out.
7: Yep, on it.
1: Yeah, this cult is definitely on the going to hell list. Ah, supporters up chart. Yeah, I know just what to say. I will have them running for the hills in no time.
8: Half man, half bat,

0: there's a bunch of men in the basement of the Giga Burger for some kind of fight club. I don't know how they got here, but they need to go.
1: There's been fighting tourneys ever since the first chimp made a fist. You're crazy if you think you can shut this down.
2: My client requires protection at lunch with the governor of California.
1: But he's still alive. Are you going soft on us, Coop?
3: Please. They couldn't pay. So, I canceled the job. No cash, no kill. So far, SDN's always paid on time and in full, so as long as the check's clear, I will kill or protect as they see fit.
1: I thought they didn't let us kill people around here.
3: As they see fit.

0: street is the turn he just relocated. 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
1: I'm on it. I've learned from my sources that the next tournament will be held at the refinery in 1 hour.
0: Come on, Robert, send me in to compete. I'll win so hard, I'll bankrupt every in Torrance.

0: 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Your flight-capable heroes need a flight license.
1: Cool. You think the SDN can be bribed? Maybe this whole leaderboard thing goes away.
2: Bribes? Doubtful. But how do you think they feel about menacing threats?
3: No.
0: Desperate fucks.
4: What?
2: This is our 25th time being paired together.
4: Yeah, but who's counting?
2: I am.
4: Yeah. I guess so.
2: Why?
5: Hey, where'd you go?
6: Right behind you. Gotta disarm him, huh? Just like Granny?
5: Maybe not just like Granny. You feel me?
4: Narrakin Killjoy Goody Two-Shoes piece of shit.
7: And if SDN disagrees with me, they're more than welcome to come on. Lindsay, send our address.
1: Okay.
4: Radios are for music. Fuck that guy.
8: Oh, hold up. Hold the fuck up. Punch. You and Coop took out 12 guys in 2 minutes?
4: Oh, back in the day, our portion of best was 14.
8: 14 guys. What the fuck? How?
0: Punch-up's got a, special technique. Real classy stuff. Maybe if you ask nice, I'll tell you about it.
4: My lips are sealed.
0: Well said, friend.
5: Yo, I got you, baby.
6: Don't call me baby. But thanks, dude.

0: Yo, Flambe! About your position at the top of the leaderboard.
1: Don't be jealous.
0: I took a little peek at your file. Apparently you've contained more fires than anyone else on the team.
1: I'm like a psychic, man. I can sense where they're going to be before they happen.
0: Listen, there's a lot of potential here for a good housing insurance scheme. You just need a middleman. I could be your guy.
1: Interesting. You know, if I'm ever in the market for a rat with wings, I know where to find you.

0: Lightning struck spotted. Urgent care on Victor Street.
1: No to me, Wei!
2: Close your eyes. You're not gonna like what you see anyway.
1: Hey, Vizzy! Watch me catch this electric asshole.

0: speech back there, Robert.
1: Thanks.
0: All right, everyone, you heard the man. Get out there and do some stellar dispatching. You got this. My client requires protection while he does some shopping.
2: I remember this man, and he's right. Be paranoid. Secret police hired me 3 years ago to kill him. He pissed off the wrong dictator, who shall remain nameless.
3: Hey, busy. I just got Robert's joke.
2: What joke?
3: Offered me a seat? I just got it. That's funny.
4: Bro, that was like 3 hours ago.
5: That's better. Much better.
4: Some bitch just cut me in line at the Utopia concert. I've been here for 12 fucking hours. Utopia's a heck.
6: I like her.
4: You basic, bad bitch. You've got super hearing and you use it to listen to a girl who knows 4 chords and can't write a song to save her life.
6: Say what you want. It's catchy.
4: Unbelievable. Yo, Mal, what kind of music you got in your heavy rotation right now?
2: You know, honestly, it's a lot of ska, but I had like a really big techno yodeling phase recently too.
4: Dang. Anything good you'd recommend?
2: Depends. Do you like the sensation of your ears bleeding?
4: Nah, I'm good.
2: All right, all for me.
7: I think there's some kind of cult recruiting outside my store. They're creeping everyone out.
6: Oh, sick.
2: I know, right? Yeah, this cult is definitely on the going to hell list.
8: Ah, supporters of Chart. Yeah, I don't trust what to say. I will have them running for the hills in

0: Everybody should step back.
1: There's a bunch of men in the basement of the Giga Burger for some kind of fight club. I don't know how they got here, but they need to go.
2: There's been fighting tourneys ever since the first chimp made a fist. You're crazy if you think you can shut this down. Whatever you say, boss. I still think this is a waste of time.
3: My client requires protection at lunch with the governor of California.
2: But he's still alive. Are you going soft on us, Coop?
3: Please. They couldn't pay. So, I canceled the job. No cash, no kill. So far, SDN's always paid on time and in full. So, as long as the check's clear, I will kill or protect as they see fit.
2: I thought they didn't let us kill people around here.
3: As they see fit.
4: It's over for you bitches.
5: Damn fucking right.

0: the street is. The tourney just relocated. Code would know where.
1: I'm on it. Let me slip into something more deadly. I've learned from my sources that the next tournament will be held at the refinery in 1 hour.
0: Come on, Robert, send me in to compete. I'll win so hard, we'll bankrupt every bookie in Torrance.
2: Let's learn to fly. Well, officially, legally. Your flight-capable heroes need a flight license.
3: Cool. You think the SDN can be bribed? Maybe this whole leaderboard thing goes away.
1: Bribes? Doubtful. But how do you think they feel about menacing threats?
4: No.
1: Desperate fucks.
2: My client requires protection at the Torrance Pier.
5: Don't disappear on me.

0: And if SDN disagrees with me, they're more than welcome to come on. Lindsay, send our address.
1: It's on my radar.
2: Give them hell.
1: Right back at you.
3: I got you.
2: Call if you need me.
1: He's usually so insightful. He's really fallen off since his divorce.
4: Oh, hold up. Hold the fuck up. Punch. You and Coop took out 12 guys in 2 minutes?
5: Oh, back in the day, our portion of best was 14.
4: 14 guys. What the fuck? How?
2: Punch-up's got a special technique. Real classy stuff. Maybe if you ask nice, I'll tell you about it.
5: My lips are sealed.
2: Well said, friend.

0: flambé. About your position at the top of the leaderboard.
1: Don't be jealous.
0: I took a little peek at your file. Apparently you've contained more fires than anyone else on the team.
1: I'm like a psychic, man. I can sense where they're going to be before they happen.
0: Listen, there's a lot of potential here for a good housing insurance scheme. You just need a middleman. I could be your guy.
1: Ah, interesting. You know, if I'm ever in the market for a rat with wings, I know where to find you.
0: Time to freak some fuckers out.
2: Help! I am at the Torrance Bank and there's these guys with masks and guns!
3: Lightning struck spotted. Urgent care on Victor Street.

0: No, no way I'm doing that.
1: All right.
2: Graceful, but deadly.
3: Ladies first?
2: Never the gentleman.
3: Me old doctor used to be over here. Technically he's a veterinarian, but I've got the physiognomy of a pygmy hippo, so we made a fine pair.
1: Oh look, it's Thundercut.

0: Так, вниз, вправо, вниз, вправо, вверх, вправо, вверх.
1: After a lifetime of solo work, I'm glad to have found a worthy partner.
2: Hey, it's an honor to be your second Coop.

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1: Oh shit. Did I do that right? Huh. Pretty breathtaking walk back there.
2: Not too shabby. Not too shabby at all.
3: This shit is weird. It's like we're working, what's the word? As a team.
2: Uh-huh. Baby, that's got a name. It's teamwork.
3: Isn't that like a sex thing?
2: What type of sex thing would that be?
3: It's not really safe for work, you know. I'll text it to you. One sec.
2: Oh, damn, boy. That's some fucking teamwork, all right.
0: Hooray! 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

0: smoking in a playground? The fuck's wrong with you?
1: There you go. One more strike against me. You gotta get rid of somebody, right? I'm making it easy for you.
2: No, you're quitting. You're not making it easy for me. You're making it easy for you.
1: You don't get it. Some people are born to be heroes. I'm not one of them. I tried. Just wasn't meant to be.
2: Meant to be? What are you talking about?
3: Blazer, Phenoma Man, they have hero powers. Strong, out there for all to see.
1: Flying through the sky. Nothing to hide.
0: What's your point?
1: I have fucking villain powers. I can turn invisible and skulk in the shadows. My powers let me steal shit and watch famous people fuck. Being a villain is my fate. It's in the fucking stars. In the same way that blonde Blazer was always meant to be a hero.
2: You make your own destiny.
1: Where'd you get that? Kung Fu Panda?
0: Lacking.
1: Boomer. I think it's in Trolls 2 also.
0: All fine films with a fine message.
1: You've already been a hero, okay? You have no idea what I'm dealing with.
2: Oh, get out of here. At least you were born with powers. I don't have shit. So according to your dumbass theory, I should be an accountant.
1: You aren't far off.
0: Fate, destiny, not having powers, seasonal depression. None of these things kept me
2: from being a hero before. And they won't keep me from being a hero again. Oh my god. You want to talk about fate?
0: That lightning-struck fuck that's been on a spree is 2 blocks from your location. Maybe the 3rd time's the charm.
1: I told you. I'm out.
2: You really want to let this idiot get one over on you a 3rd time?
3: What makes you think it'd be any different?
0: This is a gal. Just get one for the road. You're still on the clock. Fuck this guy up. Walk out with your head held high. Finish in style.
1: Finished by getting zapped so hard I piss my pants? That style?
2: I promise I won't tell anyone if you piss your pants. No matter the reason.
0: Or are you just gonna sit there and subject kids to secondhand smoke?
2: Don't do it. Don't fucking give that kid a cigarette.
1: He's the one I bummed it from. What's the address?
4: Shut the fuck up!

0: ain't worried about a hero crashing the party?
1: Nah. Load that up. Huh? Where's your boy? Sure you want to do this again.
2: Invisigal, are you alright?
3: Yeah, I'm fine. Just help me find this fucker.
2: Got him. He's at your 5 o'clock.
1: It's not fair that you can see me, but I can't see you.
2: I'm flying blind here. I can't see anything. Great. Give me a second to tap into this. All right. A little more tricky.
4: Sure. Take your time.
2: Shh. I need quiet. Oh, fuck.
4: What? What is it?
2: Antivirus. There you are. Got it. I can see again.
4: That makes one of us. So where the hell is he?
2: I can't see him from this camera. Let me try to get another one online.

0: He's at your 7.
1: That wasn't so hard, was it?
2: He's heading your way.

0: the count of three, I'm going to turn on the main overhead lights, which should temporarily blind him.
1: Giving you a chance to take him.

0: You're no hero.
1: Fuck, no, let me try that again.
0: Now you see me? Wait, what about... Lights out, Thundercuck.
2: That's the one. Would have been better if you said it first.
3: Right, because lightning, thunder, struck, cookbook, so close!
4: Hey,
5: Bengal boy! More like Bengal bitch!
6: Or bitch boy!
7: Hey, Bengal bitch boy, fuck you!
5: Where do you go?
2: Why are those assholes not being assholes?
8: Isn't this what you were going for?
2: Yeah, but I didn't think it would work. I don't get it.
8: So, this one keeps the comm line one-on-one. This one connects to the whole team. And this one goes out to the entire branch.
2: Fuck.
9: Good job.
8: Yeah, you got off light. One dispatcher broadcast the details of his botched circumcision. HR nightmare. Did you mean all that? You really think she has a shot? All that stuff about fate sounded good, but I don't know if you were just saying what you thought she needed to hear.
2: Yeah, everyone has a shot. People are who they choose to be. If Inviziga wants this, she has to commit. It's too easy to quit when you're not good at something.
8: It's a steep learning curve.
10: That was great.
11: This mission was textbook.
12: Genuinely, dude, I'm really happy for you.
8: So, it's between Sonar and Coop.
2: What? That's not no. Invisigal's still at the bottom of the board.
8: Oh, the one in the bullpen? That thing updates every hour. Invisigal moved up. Catching lightning struck really gave her a huge boost.
2: Bangle boy? Really?
8: The donut shop escape. Slipping past Malevola. Now the jewelry store. Really bumped up the wanted levels.
2: That's like missing the free throw on purpose to get the putback.
8: Yeah, exactly. I don't watch football, but I get it. Look, I know I'm not supposed to play favorites here, but even if she was on the bottom, I'm not sure I'd have let you cut her.
2: Then it's a good thing she's not.
8: Yeah. So, these two are now tied for last place. Who do we cut? Sonar?
13: Сонар хотя бы летает. 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
8: Or Coop. It's your call. I support it all the way.
2: Coop, if I'm honest, you still feels a little...
8: evil?
2: Yeah.
8: That's too bad. All right, I'll get started on the paperwork.
2: I'll let her know. Feels important that I do.
8: Hey, Robert. Great work today.
2: Coop, I'm sure you already know why I've asked you here.
14: You would be mistaken.
2: Oh, Okay. Well, I'm letting you go. You're at the bottom of the leaderboards. I guess all those penalties for, you know, cutting people added up. I'm sorry.
0: But I cheered for Invisigal.
2: You did. I saw that. That was cool of you.
0: I only did that because I thought she was being cut.
2: Oh, that makes sense. A lot of sense, actually. Yeah, well, she snuck past you with the last dispatch. That's, wow, look at that. That's very menacing. Well, thank you.

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He said, well, I'm tired of living and I can't face death and I want someone to kill me. 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
1: ラジオアナニモス。

Call me now, Judas. You call me insane.

come up drunk, danced around the guiding lights, got perhaps a little lost in the dazzle of lamps, riding the headwind through Shangri-La. Aghast in a garter, a shambolic frolic in Shambhala. Careless questions clogging the five-pointed sinkholes you dance around. Listless heathen, world down drains, world weary. The accused are great in number, though if you'd be kind enough to line them up, I could find it in me to fire the shots. Temples held by misplaced homily, nails lined up to support heads lording over spikes of infamy.

11 минут. 2 часа 11 минут. 2 часа 11 минут. 2 часа 11 минут.